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0: That one's not gonna make it. Most of these aren't gonna make it.
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1: Thank you, intern Vinny. We're less than 2 weeks away from deer hunting in Michigan. The first season is the Liberty Hunt, an early antlerless firearm in the Lower Peninsula. Both run September 12th and 13th. Archery season starts October 1st, independent hunt October 15th, and statewide regular firearm season on November 15th. The DNR is encouraging you to review this year's regulations and be aware of some changes. With the Labor Day holiday coming up this weekend, AAA is recommending you do a vehicle check before you take that trip. AAA Michigan's Adrian Woodland says things to check: your tire pressure, your battery, and fluid level. She says you should also pack emergency supplies. That says nearly 405,000 drivers needed roadside help during last year's Labor Day holiday travel period. Leelanau County is finalizing a new code of ethics covering conflicts of interest, misconduct complaints, and potential penalties. The policy follows ethical concerns involving former county administrator Jim Dyer. It would require officials to disclose actual or perceived conflicts of interest and establish clear procedures for investigating complaints. Employee violations could lead to dismissal, while elected officials could face public censure or referral to outside authorities. Gas prices are up 1 cent from last week to an average of $4.17 a gallon. That's 11 cents lower than this time last month and 84 cents more than this time last year.
0: Over in KHQ Sports, the Tigers dropped a big one to the Minnesota Twins yesterday, 11-1 in that final. Now the Tigers look to rebound with another game against Minnesota at 7:40. And boys high school soccer games from yesterday, Glen Lake got their first win at home as they beat Traverse City St. Francis 5-2 yesterday. Meanwhile, Buckley and Traverse City Christian tied at the end of their match 1-1. Your KHQ What to Wear weather forecast. Now we've got temperatures in the 70s right now. Going to have partly sunny conditions. Just a chance of pop-up showers today, but a high of 88 is what we're going to warm up to. Very warm today. By nighttime, some clouds and a low of 70. Tomorrow, we're going to have rain and a high of 80 for Wednesday. But we have some clearing this morning, and temperatures are in the upper 60s in Petoskey. They are at 70 right here at our East Bay Studios in Traverse City with Taylor Swift on KHQ.

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I'm intern Vinny on your home for the KHQ Morning Show with Ashley Z and the Back to School Blitz, where we're giving you $1,000 as long as you're a parent, a student, or a local teacher, which I'm pretty sure you check one of those boxes. 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And as you're probably getting ready for school, we're giving you a chance to win $1,000 with our Back to School Blitz. 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
0: 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Ashley Z in the morning. If you're not listening, you're missing out. All right.

I'm Ashley Z. Good morning. I feel like such a hypocrite. Okay, so as a bartender, my biggest thing has all, like, it hasn't always been, but it came to be, I despise anybody asking for ice water. Oh my God, my biggest thing. Can I get an ice water? Can I get a water? Oh, I hate it. Especially, dude, if you're not paying for anything, do not go up to the bartender and just ask for water. Unless you can, like, build a connection with them. Because, actually, I'm thinking about this, too. I had a job interview where I was supposed to meet the person I was interviewing with at a restaurant. And I showed up early. I had to walk to the restaurant from my hotel room, and I was hot. Like, I was sweating. And I was like, oh, my God. So I sat at the bar, and I asked for some ice water, just trying to sit there and, like, cool down before they got there. And I didn't have any cash on me. But what I will say is what I was going to do was that bartender who was so sweet about giving me that ice water and, like, nothing else, I was going to give them a cash tip, but then I realized I had no cash on me, and I was like, oh, man, and I felt really bad about it. Seriously, as a bartender, I was just, when I hear, can I get a water? I'm like, oh, my God, I hate it. I hate it so much. Can I get an ice water? Can I get water too? Especially because so many people, like, you'd be amazed working in service of any kind, but, like, especially as, like, a server bartender, people are so incredibly needy for really, like, unnecessary reasons. Like, you don't need to be as needy as you are. You know what I mean? And it's just like, some people will be really, really pushy about it. Some people are really great about it. But especially if you're super busy, if your bartender's really, really busy, you got to figure out your water situation. Maybe don't ask them.

0: Unless you want to, like, have a really good relationship with them. I don't know. Or unless you don't want to have a good relationship with them. It could just be me. If you've ever been a server or a bartender, text me now, 231-947-1106. What were things that you, like, hated? Like, you can't stand to hear it to this day.
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0: It's time for Party in the Park 2026. 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

626. It's 106 KHQ. I'm Ashley Z. Running a little late this morning. It's all right. If you're running late too, it's okay. Don't feel like a loser. You're not. You're not. It's all good. It's good. You're fine. Oh my God. It's the first day of September. Maybe starting off late isn't. No, it's okay. It doesn't mean anything for this month. This is going to be the best month of our lives.

0: 6 KHQ. I'm Ashley Z. It's supposed to rain today, but also we're going to see a lot of sun with a high near 90. Oh my God, it's going to be so hot again today. I've got your weather update after the news with Nick.
1: Thanks, Ashley. Michigan is looking for poll workers ahead of upcoming elections. Election inspectors help check in voters, issue ballots, and assist with absentee ballot processing and vote tabulation. Workers must be at least 16 and either a registered Michigan voter or, if 16 or 17, a Michigan resident. They must also disclose a political party affiliation. Applicants cannot have a felony or election-related conviction or be candidates, election challengers, or certain election officials. Those interested can apply through the Michigan Secretary of State's website and will receive training if selected. We're less than 2 weeks away from deer hunting in Michigan. The first season is the Liberty Hunt, an early antlerless firearm in the Lower Peninsula. Both run September 12th and 13th. Archery season starts October 1st, independent hunt October 15th, and statewide regular firearm season on November 15th. The DNR is encouraging you to review this year's regulations and be aware of some changes. With the Labor Day holiday coming up this weekend, AAA is recommending you do a vehicle check before you take that trip. AAA Michigan's Adrian Woodland says things to check: your tire pressure, your battery, and fluid level. She says you should also pack emergency supplies. That's as nearly 405,000 drivers needed roadside help during last year's Labor Day holiday travel period. State Representative Betsy Cofia of Traverse City is working on legislation aimed at increasing transparency in state government. A pair of House bills would require the Michigan legislature and governor's office to comply with the state's Freedom of Information Act. Cofia says the bills passed the Senate with strong bipartisan support, but have been held up in the House Government Committee since last January.
2: Over in KHQ Sports, the Tigers dropped a big one to the Minnesota Twins yesterday, 11-1 in that final. Now the Tigers look to rebound with another game against Minnesota at 7:40.
0: It's 106 KHQ. Ashley Z. We're going to see some rain today. Also a little bit of fog with a high near 90. It's going to drop down to 70 overnight tonight with a chance of rain. Tomorrow, it's probably going to be a rainy day with a high of 80. And then tomorrow night, we have a chance of rain, but it will be foggy for the most part with a low of 64. On Thursday, some fog to start the day. It'll be a partly sunny one with a high of 79. Then Friday, it's supposed to rain now with a high of 82. Right now, it's super humid in Traverse City. This from broadcasting live from, it's near 70 already. It's foggy, it's misty in most areas outside of Traverse. The rest of northern Michigan is also very humid, near 70, foggy, a little misty. It's feeling like fall. Since

6:38. It's Hits 106 KHQ. I'm Ashley Z. The headlines are kind of stupid this morning. Well, this one, Ariana Grande reveals minor foot injury. She reveals it. Get over yourself with these buzzwords.

0: you, Ashley Z. Oh my God. Some people are not showering before going out with someone or hanging out with someone on purpose because they think they're going to pheromone max. They're trying to increase their pheromones. Those are chemicals. If you don't shower, you're just showing up with body odor. Like, they're wrong.
1: I mean, I get it. Rebecca, you're going to love my stink. And if you don't, that's your problem.
0: That is a hugely important detail. You, especially for men, you have to show up clean. You have to start with a clean slate. If you you have to show up clean.
1: It's disgusting. Like, no one wants to smell your BO. Come on.
0: And the progression of pheromones, like, pheromones will come out in, because I get this. I get the pheromone maxing thing. Like, if you're into someone and you have, like, actual feeling, like, things are kind of going well with you two and, like, you have that, like, chemistry between you, I totally get, like, the pheromone thing.
1: I mean, you're eventually going to smell other smells, you know? But, like, first impressions are everything. So if you're just meeting this person going out on a date to purposely be stinking, it's disgusting.
0: No, you have to start out clean. And then the natural, because what's attractive about it is, like, whatever it is that's going on between you two, and something about, like, if you guys don't have a connection, there's going to be no pheromones whatsoever. But like I said, like, I get this, because when you really do have something going on with somebody, and, like, whether it's going to work out in the long run or not, like, if you genuinely are supposed to be together for that moment, this whole, like, pheromone thing, like, their smell is going to be the best thing in the world to you for a bit.
1: Right.
0: But it's got to come out naturally through whatever you guys are, like, it's just going to come out naturally.
2: Also,
0: you have to start clean, though.
1: Yeah, and I'm about to say, their smell, you can have, how about a good smell, you know?
0: Yeah.
1: Like, I like that smell, not a, okay, that's some BO.
0: Right, because if you really,
1: like, you can do pheromone maxing, but in a clean way.
0: Ew.
1: Like, you can smell good, and that's pheromone maxing. Oh, I'm giving off good pheromone.
0: Because, like, if you have a genuine connection, and you got, if it's, that's, like, I believe how you know you're supposed to be with this person for right now, or maybe forever, I don't know, but it's, like, right now, we're meant to, like, this is happening for a reason, is when those pheromones start coming out.
1: I always put my arm around her and, like, make sure she's real close to my armpit. And if she pulls away, I know she's not for me.
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0: chance of rain today. We've got some fog. Otherwise, we're probably going to see a lot of sun, and it's going to be near 90. I'm going to update you on the weather after the news with Nick now.
1: Thanks, Ashley. We're less than 2 weeks away from deer hunting in Michigan. The first season is the Liberty Hunt, an early antlerless firearm in the Lower Peninsula. Both run September 12th and 13th. Archery season starts October 1st, independent hunt October 15th, and statewide regular firearm season on November 15th. The DNR is encouraging you to review this year's regulations and be aware of some changes. With the Labor Day holiday coming up this weekend, AAA is recommending you do a vehicle check before you take that trip. AAA Michigan's Adrian Woodland says things to check: your tire pressure, your battery, and fluid level. She says you should also pack emergency supplies. That says nearly 405,000 drivers needed roadside help during last year's Labor Day holiday travel period. Leelanau County is finalizing a new code of ethics covering conflicts of interest, misconduct complaints, and potential penalties. The policy follows ethical concerns involving former county administrator Jim Dyer. It would require officials to disclose actual or perceived conflicts of interest and establish clear procedures for investigating complaints. Employee violations could lead to dismissal, while elected officials could face public censure or referral to outside authorities. Gas prices are up 1 cent from last week to an average of $4.17 a gallon. That's 11 cents lower than this time last month and 84 cents more than this time last year.
2: Over in KHQ Sports, the Tigers dropped a big one to the Minnesota Twins yesterday, 11-1 in that final. Now the Tigers look to rebound with another game against Minnesota at 7:40. And boys high school soccer games from yesterday, Glen Lake got their first win at home as they beat Traverse City St. Francis 5-2 yesterday. Meanwhile, Buckley and Traverse City Christian tied at the end of their match 1-1.

Broadcasting live from it's near 70 as well. All across northern Michigan, it's the same thing. It's very, very humid. A lot of mist, some areas of dense fog, and it's about 70 to start the day. It's 106 KHQ.

It's almost fall. I'm so excited. It's 106 KHQ. I'm Ashley Z. The first day of fall is September 22nd. So we've got 22 days to go. And don't worry about how your day is starting off this morning. Okay. It's going to be a good month. If I have anything to say.

0: 7:17. Good morning. It's 106 KHQ. I'm Ashley Z with intern Vinny. We've got the East Jordan track meet on Wednesday.
1: Yeah, it's not a track meet.
0: It's an invitational. What is it?
1: It's a cross-country invitational.
0: Oh, okay.
1: I'm not trying to be that guy.
0: No, I think that you should correct me if I'm saying it wrong.
1: There's track and field in the spring, and then there's cross-country in the fall.
0: Oh, so I'm super wrong.
1: Yeah, it's cross-country season right now. Let's go, runners!
0: Oh my God, it's like a whole different sport?
1: I mean, no, it's running, but yes, it is a different sport, but it is still running.
0: All right, I got the East Jordan Cross Country Invitational on Wednesday from 4 to 6. We're going to be at the park. I'm excited about this. Last year, oh my gosh. Okay, for some reason, this East Jordan Cross Country Invitational, it's, because I almost called it a track meet again, this thing always lines up with like a significant life event. Like last year, I have a very like imprinted memory. Like my body remembers something that happened just before this track meet last year. Invitational. Oopsies.
1: It's okay. Just keep saying it. It's a track meet. It's a track meet. Let's do it.
0: I'm going to be there Wednesday. I'm at the track meet.
1: Honestly, say that to the kids and I want to know how many of them correct you.
0: They're going
1: to
0: think I'm so uncool. No, kids don't really correct. They look at you like you should walk away from them.
1: Yep. You just did something wrong.
0: And like you're an idiot.
1: That's the thing, too, though, is like what I've always noticed about that is like obviously everyone there listens to KHQ. A lot of those kids are listening to KHQ on the bus, you know, either going to school or to their cross country meets.
0: Yeah.
1: They'll know who you are.
0: Yeah, they might know, and I don't want them looking at me like, ew, her.
1: They'll give you some grace. They know that what you meant.
0: Hope so. And hopefully I show up looking cute. I don't know what to wear.
1: Oh, my. Hey, there might be some single cross-country coaches.
0: Ew. I'm not.
1: 7-year-old cross-country coach from Boyne.
0: Yeah. Stop. Don't call him out. We have no idea who it is. Okay, so we're also giving away $2,000 still to go back to school with. You still need some stuff. If you're a teacher, you're getting $1,000. If you're a student or a parent, you're also getting $1,000 to enter for the money. I've got details.
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Coming up on 7:30, September 1st. I'm so excited. It's Hits 106, KHQ. I'm Ashley Z, but I'm in trubs. I'm in trouble. Keep forgetting that tomorrow is Wednesday. I keep answering emails. I'm like, see you Wednesday. Okay, we'll circle back on this on Wednesday. Okay, on Wednesday. And I'm like, Wednesday is tomorrow, dude.

0: I'm going to give you an update on the weather after the news with Nick. Hey.
1: Thanks, Ashley. Michigan is looking for poll workers ahead of upcoming elections. Election inspectors help check in voters, issue ballots, and assist with absentee ballot processing and vote tabulation. Workers must be at least 16 and either a registered Michigan voter or, if 16 or 17, a Michigan resident. They must also disclose a political party affiliation. Applicants cannot have a felony or election-related conviction or be candidates, election challengers, or certain election officials. Those interested can apply through the Michigan Secretary of State's website and will receive training if selected. We're less than 2 weeks away from deer hunting in Michigan. The first season is the Liberty Hunt, an early antlerless firearm in the Lower Peninsula. Both run September 12th and 13th. Archery season starts October 1st, independent hunt October 15th, and statewide regular firearm season on November 15th. The DNR is encouraging you to review this year's regulations and be aware of some changes. With the Labor Day holiday coming up this weekend, AAA is recommending you do a vehicle check before you take that trip. AAA Michigan's Adrian Woodland says things to check: your tire pressure, your battery, and fluid level. She says you should also pack emergency supplies. That's as nearly 405,000 drivers needed roadside help during last year's Labor Day holiday travel period.

0: Sophia of Traverse City is working on legislation aimed at increasing transparency in state government. A pair of House bills would require the Michigan legislature and governor's office to comply with the state's Freedom of Information Act. Sophia says the bills passed the Senate with strong bipartisan support, but have been held up in the House Government Committee since last January.
1: Over in KHQ Sports, the Tigers dropped a big one to the Minnesota Twins yesterday, 11-1 in that final. Now the Tigers look to rebound with another game against Minnesota at 7:40.
2: It's 106 KHQ. It's going to be foggy all morning. We have a chance of rain today with a high near 90. It's going to be a super hot day. Partly cloudy overnight with a chance of rain and a low of 70. Tomorrow it's going to rain. It's going to be near 80 for the high. And then tomorrow night, it's going to be foggy with a chance of rain and a low of 64. On Thursday, it's going to be partly foggy, but we're also going to have a lot of sun with a high of 79. And then Friday, it's going to start raining again with a high of 82. Right now, it is about 70 in Traverse City. The storm broadcasting live from a lot of fog. It's very misty. It's very humid. The rest of northern Michigan outside of Traverse, it's just near 70, right? Foggy, misty, humid. Okay, we're going to play the KHQ Quiz Pop game in a sec. 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
1: All right, so the game is intern Vinny is going to give you three stories. Two of them are true, one is false. 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
2: 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Those are the top three orange soda brands. Story number three, it's now illegal to text and walk in America. Lawmakers just passed a bill that outlaws you texting or looking at your phone while entering any public crosswalks. It's a $90 fee if you're caught.
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1: So the game is intern Vinny gives you three stories. Two of them are true, one is false. 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
2: Starting with story number one, do you prefer a tailgate or a home gate when it comes to partying before the game? A survey found that Americans are now preferring to home gate rather than the traditional tailgate. Story number two, what's your favorite orange pop? And there's a new poll by Takeout.com that the top three orange soda flavors are Fanta, Faygo, and Crush. And story number three, it's now illegal to text and walk in America. Lawmakers are passing a bill that outlaws texting or looking at your phone while entering any crosswalks or roadways.
1: Look at all these calls. Okay. Oh, I'm sorry.
2: Wow. Look at that. It just ruined the whole day. Not the break. The whole day.
1: That is totally... Okay. It's the KHQ Quiz Pop. Who's this and where are you calling from?
3: I'm Amelia Polino and I'm calling from Michigan.
1: Hi, Amelia. Which is the false story? Michigan. You're good. which part of Michigan?
3: Gaylor.
1: Okay, cool. Go ahead.
3: I think it's story number three.
2: And why is that?
3: Well, I feel like that's such a ridiculous rule. You can't text while walking.
2: Right, that would be wild. And that is why it's a false story.
1: Yeah.
2: Nice job.
3: Yay.

0: Yeah, so that is not happening in America, but Italy is actually considering making it illegal to text or look at your phone while in a crosswalk.
1: But it's so stupid if you're looking at... What'd you say?
2: That's insane.
1: It's completely insane. What if you're literally looking at the map on your phone and, like, you're following directions as you walk?
2: Yeah.
0: Especially if, like, Italy does that and we're tourists and we go to Italy or something. And like, wait, that's French. Never mind.
1: I am not going to an Italian jail. I'll tell you that much. Absolutely not. Oh, my God. I'll freak out. Thank you, guys. Where are you going right now?
2: We're going to school.
1: Okay, where's school?
2: GIS.
1: So good. All right, you guys. Have a good day.
2: You too.
1: Bye-bye.
0: And daycare.
1: Oh, that was daycare?
0: Shout out to daycare and school.
1: Stop. That's the cutest thing in the world.
0: I remember going to like obviously daycare kids, I think, are like 2 to 3 or 4. And then 4 years old, you like officially go to school and you're in school the whole day. But daycare is always cool because, like, you know, it's not full on school. You get to nap and you get to play.
1: She said, and daycare. I don't know if I ever went to daycare. I think I probably did.
0: Really?
1: Oh, yeah. My parents were busy people. We didn't see them much.
0: You went to probably... You were dropped off at some stranger.
1: That's exactly it. I was always at some weird lady's house who was so mean to us.
0: That's daycare. Well, not...
1: Oh, yeah, yeah. My brother would get in trouble for doing all kinds of things, and poor kid.
0: That sounds like daycare.
1: I have, like, trauma, like, memory. I bet daycare's a lot better now.
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Thanks, Ashley. We're less than 2 weeks away from deer hunting in Michigan. The first season is the Liberty Hunt, an early antlerless firearm in the Lower Peninsula. Both run September 12th and 13th. Archery season starts October 1st, independent hunt October 15th, and statewide regular firearm season on November 15th. The DNR is encouraging you to review this year's regulations and be aware of some changes. With the Labor Day holiday coming up this weekend, AAA is recommending you do a vehicle check before you take that trip. AAA Michigan's Adrian Woodland says things to check: your tire pressure, your battery, and fluid level. She says you should also pack emergency supplies. That says nearly 405,000 drivers needed roadside help during last year's Labor Day holiday travel period. Leelanau County is finalizing a new code of ethics covering conflicts of interest, misconduct complaints, and potential penalties. The

0: policy follows ethical concerns involving former county administrator Jim Dyer. It would require officials to disclose actual or perceived conflicts of interest and establish clear procedures for investigating complaints. Employee violations could lead to dismissal, while elected officials could face public censure or referral to outside authorities. Gas prices are up 1 cent from last week to an average of $4.17 a gallon. That's 11 cents lower than this time last month and 84 cents more than this time last year.
1: Over in KHQ Sports, the Tigers dropped a big one to the Minnesota Twins yesterday, 11-1 in that final. Now the Tigers look to rebound with another game against Minnesota at 7:40. And boys high school soccer games from yesterday, Glen Lake got their first win at home as they beat Traverse City St. Francis 5-2 yesterday. Meanwhile, Buckley and Traverse City Christian tied at the end of their match 1-1. That's your KHQ News and Sports. I'm intern Vinny. Ashley Z has your KHQ What to Wear weather forecast up next.
2: 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We

and rain tomorrow. It's going to be rainy with a high of 80. Tomorrow night, dropping down to 64 with fog and rain. On Thursday, it's going to be a little foggy, but we're going to see a lot of sun later on with a high of 79. It's probably going to sprinkle Thursday night. It's going to be about 65 Thursday night. Then Friday, it's going to be a rainy day with a high of 82. Excuse me. It is foggy. It is misty. It is in the upper 60s, low 70s in Traverse City. That's where I'm broadcasting live from. It's very humid here. The rest of northern Michigan, outside of TC, you have the same thing, right? It's humid. It's low 70s, upper 60s, foggy, misty. Okay. It's 106 KHQ. Just checking. They say the

0: It's 106 KHQ. I'm Ashley Z with intern Vinny. I didn't want to talk about this, but we have to. I'm dealing with a mouse issue.
1: You are? You're dealing with it? Excuse me? Excuse? I mean, I don't know if any of us are dealing with it. There's a mouse trap. Currently about 10 feet from the studio door that's about to deal with it.
0: I mean, I wasn't going to reveal where it was. I was going to say that I was going to leave it up to interpretation where this mouse might be. But, like, I don't understand my fear of mice. Like, I'm not afraid of the thing. I'm afraid of his, like, jerky movements.
1: Well, you just looked it up. They do inhibit a type of, like, response in humans because they're so small and jerky. And, like, we see something like that, just like a spider, something that moves so quick. I'm like, oh, my gosh. Oh, my gosh. Like, we don't know where it's at. Like, it's very hard to predict where a mouse or a spider or a small creature like that's going to go. So you instantly, like, fear of, oh, my gosh, I already don't like this thing. And now it's moving around so quick. Where is it?
0: So because mice move fast and unpredictably, they trigger an immediate unconscious startle and they activate our fight or flight response. There's nothing we can do about being afraid of mice because of the jerkiness and their weird beady eyes. They evoke a deep sense of disgust in many people is what I'm reading. Their tails are super unsettling. Okay, they carry a freaking... Okay, I can't do this.
1: They are one of the number one disease carriers.

0: ears.
1: Ew! I don't like that. I don't want to kill the thing.
0: Mice and bats, I think, are some top disease carriers.
1: Oh, my, he's an equivalent to a friggin' bat?
0: Yeah, he's a...
1: All right.
0: Rodent, bats are like the rodents of the sky.
1: Oh, my God.
0: I don't know if people say that.
1: Well, you just did. So, all right. Well, I'm not sure what we're doing still sitting here. We need to go on a hunt.
0: And by the way, so yeah, don't touch the mice and stuff like that. We need to, like, control mice populations with exterminations and with mice traps. That's why companies exist and whatnot. But, yeah, I think you can still appreciate them. I think they're so cute. I have a video of this thing. This guy's got a big old butt. He's a big old mouse. It's cute. It's kind of cute. And I like how agile and quick they are. I like the beady eyes. But, yeah, you shouldn't touch them because that's how you get diseases.
1: I feel bad, but then again, so, oh my God, I have so many questions that we need to, like, settle off the air because I just don't really know, like.
2: You gotta call our lawyers, too. How do we deal with this situation?
1: I know. There's so many questions that I have, but I'm gonna have to do it off the air because this does kind of extend further than, like, I don't know what I can say right now. That makes it sound like it's 106 KHQ. Where's the mouse?

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1: Thanks for listening, Sam. Who do you want to shout out?
2: Intern Vinny. I'm his biggest fan. I won his mole picture before.
3: Oh, my gosh. Yes.
1: I wanted to bring those back. Oh, my gosh. Your autographed mole pictures. Where did you put it in your house, in your place?
2: Well, I sort of gave it to someone as a Christmas present. I think she enjoyed it. Live now until

0: Hits 106 KHQ. I'm Ashley Z with intern Vinny. It's supposed to rain tomorrow, and that's when we have the track meet. You didn't catch it. Okay, we have the East Jordan Cross Country Invitational.
1: Oh, I caught it. I was going to let you say track meet, though.
0: You were going to let it go?
1: I'm just going to let it go. I don't need to correct you.
0: You do.
1: I mean, I kind of want to, but it's also funny, like, because I've heard it my whole life, so I really don't know, necessarily care. It's running either way.
0: Oh, I'm doing a relatable thing by screwing up the name of what's happening tomorrow?
1: I've heard it, yeah, for years. I mean, I've been running since, like, middle school, so, yeah, people have been calling cross-country track since then, at least, and before I was alive.
0: Got it. Okay, so, like, if it's such a, like, why do you even choose to do it if it's so infuriating?
1: Oh, why do I choose to do the sport? Doing the sport based on what people think of him.
0: I just rage baited.
1: What's that?
0: I rage baited.
1: You did. That was good.
0: Actually,
1: like it.
0: I've never like realized. I just have always identified that as a toxic behavior. But what it's rage baiting. Rage baiting is toxic.
1: It's fun though.
0: Yeah, but okay. I don't like making people mad though. I hate making people mad.
1: Yeah. And also, it doesn't make me mad. It takes a lot for that kind of stuff to make me mad because it's just like sports aren't. Like, honestly, you can't get mad in sports. Obviously, people do. It's competitive. You want to win and stuff. But, like, who cares if you make fun of cross country? You can make fun of any sport. Seriously, every sport is make funnable.
0: Okay, I'm going to call basketball volleyball.
1: You could. I mean, there's so many jokes you can make about basketball players and how how dinky they look. Same with football players, cross country, tennis, any sport. You can make fun of it. But guess what? It's a sport. It's great. It's community. I love it.
0: I'm going to call football foosball.
1: There you go.
0: Okay, so we have the cross country invitational East Jordan tomorrow from 4 to 6. I am so excited. This is an event that we look forward to every year.
1: Who's winning it? That's what I'm looking forward to. Who's winning this race?
0: Do you want to know that even our salesperson who, like our marketing person in-house, she called it a track meet too.
1: You guys got to fix that issue.
0: But on the informal form, our formal in-office form, it says she got it right. East Jordan High School Cross Country Invitational. So we're good.
1: All right. Is it at the park again? Same park as always.
0: Yes. So I'm looking up the details again just to remind myself. $6 for adults, $4 for students. You can go for an entire like car full for only $11.
1: You know, when I was in cross country, we ran that same race, and I almost got a heat stroke at that race.
0: Oh, my God.
1: Yeah. So hydrate, kids.
0: 805 Maple Street in Community Park.
1: There we go.
0: It's going to be at the park. The same park always. Oh, I feel like I'm feeling something.
1: Whoa. Oh, get out. You're fine.
0: God. We have something in the studio that we need to get rid of. All right, I'll see you at the park I just mentioned tomorrow from 4 to 6.
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0: It's 106 KHQ. I'm Ashley Z with intern Vinny. I love that Homegate is the new tailgate. There was a survey that pulled 5,000 sports fans, and it found that people, like, by a mile or two, prefer a home gate rather than a traditional tailgate. So you're pre-gaming at home where you have access to a bathroom, you're in a safe place, you're not in a friggin' parking lot, or surrounded by drunk strangers. Like, I want to be home, too.
1: I get it, but, like, obviously a lot of people, like, don't have the opportunity. Like, well, okay, if I'm going down to a Detroit Lions game, I can't pregame at home and then go down to the Lions game. But it's the idea of, like, going in a style. Like, even hotels, I've seen people, like, you know, they get a hotel, go to the Lions game, and they're pregaming and home-gating at their hotel before they go down to the game because, yeah, you're right. In a public space, it's just a little different. I love the tailgating in public spaces, though. That's my favorite part, is being in the public space with all these crazy things going on. And, yeah, drunk people, but grilling and the smoke of everyone's grill going off. But also the best part of tailgating is college football when they've got the marching bands going down to the, you know, stadium and all that. That's cool.
0: Got it.
1: You don't got that at home.
0: Strong feelings. Okay. I really like going to football, like, party, whatever, the watch parties or whatever.
1: Football, Super Bowl parties or, yeah, any Sunday football party, yeah.
0: I don't know what it is about football parties, dude, but by design, they have the best food. I am a dip girl. Like, you give me a dip with some beef in it, and I can see there's some sour cream and cheese in that. Oh, and there's beef in it. That's a good dip.
1: I'm a dip girl. Hey, yeah. What kind of dip you got?
0: Give me that tortilla chip. Oh, no. And, like, I'm not talking, like, the kind of dip where you're disgusting and spitting in a cup.
1: Yeah, I didn't.
0: Like,
1: I was talking, like, seven-layer chip dip.
0: Yeah, I'm a beef dip girl, yeah. What kind of dip is that? I can see by what I see that it's a good one.
1: Buffalo chicken making me sweat.
0: Well, chicken might have like a vein in it. Give me
1: you don't want the buffalo chicken dip? That's the best.
0: No, because I might get a piece of dark chicken and freak out.
1: It's buffalo chicken. You won't know.
0: I hate that. I hate dark meat. Gross. But I really like beef.
1: That just confuses me.
0: That's fine. It's 106 KHQ.

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We've got Audrey Hobart. This song is not new. It's kind of making a comeback. I've actually never seen a song return to a current song on the music charts that radio uses to, like, decide what we're going to determine a to-be hit. You know what I mean? Like, this one was on the charts, it flopped, and now it's coming back, and people are like, and they're using that angle. And I'm like, okay, well, okay, if you're back on the chart, I like this song. Audrey Hobart, Sue Me, it's Hits 106 KHQ.

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1: When is intern Vinny not going to be an intern anymore? 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I love this show.
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0: 10 after 9, 6106, KHQ, Ashley Z with intern Vinny. That fog is clearing up.
1: The windows, and I don't know if it's because it's like warm, but also the moisture, all the windows are fogged up.
0: That condensation is a bit much.
1: Uh-huh.
0: Jeez, is that why I can't see out the window?
1: Maybe so, because I looked outside, all the windows up front are like fogged up.
0: You said maybe so. All right, well, on that note, let me get a card. So it's the KHQ Fitness Challenge. We are working out live on the air, and I just turned off my computer. Oh, my God.
1: Oh, great.
0: Stop.
1: Great.
0: Oh, my God. I'm pushing buttons. Okay, I got a 7 of clubs.
1: 7 of clubs. Ooh, that's high knees.
0: All right, ready?
1: Oh, whoa.
0: Go.
1: Whoa, wait. Hey.
0: Okay.
1: You know, that's almost a workout in itself. It's
0: what?
1: Just like getting the anxiety going. I'm like, oh, whoa, and just like starting right away.
0: Anything that gets your heart pumping. Absolutely.
1: So 70 seconds, that's a minute 10.
0: Yep.
1: Ready?
0: Set. Go! Yep. Okay. Sorry, I don't know why I had to be in control.
1: you really just want to yell, go.
0: I have to be the one to say start.
1: All right.
0: It's on my terms, not yours.
1: I will say, I had this coffee, and it's not doing well in my belly. But at least it wasn't gross collagen.
0: My belly. I don't have any collagen today. I didn't have enough time to make coffee.
1: Good. Well, not good. You should have coffee, but like collagen? No.
0: You don't want my fingernails to grow?
1: No, I just don't want that idea of collagen around me in anybody's system.
0: Oh, yuck. What do you think it's doing in my system? Yuck. Okay. It doesn't affect you at all, but I get it. I don't want to do this anymore. It's a lot.
1: All right, 27 seconds left.
0: That's a long time.
1: We need to get you some blinds in here. You're holding on to this poster blocking out the sun, and it has seen its time.
0: I have a piece of cardboard blocking out the sun because we have no blinds on the window. Dude, I would be blinded by that window. You do not want to see me if that cardboard does not block the window anymore.
1: Sunspots on you.
0: I hate bright light coming through my windows. I hate it.
1: And
0: all right. I hate opening the blinds at home. I hate letting bright light into my space. I hate it.
1: I hate Christmas.
0: I hate it. So we're going to have to figure out a way to keep that window blocked.
1: All right. Well, you know what? If there's a window blind company out there, maybe we work out a deal with you.
0: And I can't let anybody see in the morning when it's dark out there.
1: Oh, yeah. That's creepy. That's just
0: we've had thing. Some situations. Like, dude, anything ever happens ever again with that window and I am done.
1: Well, we got blinds in the little prod studio that I work with up front. We got a little pull-down blind. Just get that established in here.
0: Well, like, don't wish this poster away. It's still got a little bit of life in it.
1: That's true.
0: It's 106 KHQ. I'll find another option.

0: can call me. I'll tell you, too bad, go away. Okay, look, go ahead and draw your card.
1: All right, pick the card, Eight of Hearts. Ooh, that's weight hold.
0: Eight of Hearts.
1: All right, so that's 80 seconds, a minute 20. I have to hold these weights out like a T.
0: Okay.
1: 5 pound weights, or we can even use like cans of vegetables.
0: Yeah, I've got no weights.
1: All right, ready?
0: Yeah.
1: Set.
0: Go. So, oh my god, we said it at the same time.
2: Twinsies!
0: So I'm going to hold my arms out to a T and I'm just going to do arm circles.
1: There we go.
0: While you're doing, holding 5 pound metal weights when your arms are fully out to a T, letting that gravity pull them down.
1: I've been using my mom's weights at home. She has like these 5 pound weights that she had for physical therapy. So I was actually doing this over the weekend.
0: Physical therapy. I was going to say something that could have teetered on mocking, and now that you said it's from physical therapy,
1: I had a feeling you were going to go to mocking. Like, oh wow, she only uses 5 pound weights or something.
0: No.
1: Also, my mom's not trying to bodybuild or work out. Like, she's almost 60-year-old woman now.
0: Mock her like that. I was going to say something about like a Jane Fonda workout or something.
1: Oh, I don't know what that is. Is it?
0: Moms with their workout tapes.
1: Also, that's a lot more than my mom. Now I'm going to be the mocking one because my mom ain't no way she's doing that.
0: Dude, Jane Fonda in the 80s, she used to do those like 80s aerobic workouts for like an hour and a half. These women would be super working out. Like, I don't know what it was with women in the 80s, dude, but they were like, and they were in their 40s, 30s. I'm like, God, how do you have the, like, literal a workout class for like 2 hours.
1: Yeah. Oh, I mean, that's like a, so you're sweating.
0: Like,
1: I
0: mean, what are you? And they never stopped moving. I'm like, my God.
1: Yeah, no, my mom just needs weights because she's like half robotic now. Knee and elbow replacements. I mean, I think she's more machine. Oh, there we go.
0: Oh my God, your mom's like a little titan?
1: She is a machine. I think she has one of those things where, like, because she's had both of her knees replaced. So she goes to fly or whatever. She's beeping.
0: Why does your mom have fake metal knees?
1: Because why do people get knee replacements if they get bad knees?
0: Is she okay? What happened? Oh, anything?
1: No, she's good. She's good.
0: All right.
1: She's good. Like, she has a Professor Xavier chair that we roll around her.
0: Nah, are you serious?
1: No, she walks just fine. Where she works for the Postal Service.
0: Whoa! My God, the two knee replacements? That's a lot. I mean, a hard time with that.
1: Those things, like, long term, I wonder someday she's going to have more surgery. Because I've heard of those things going bad, too.
0: God. Going bad? What? Yeah, like, getting, like, heard, rusting or something?
1: I talked to a guy, like, his body rejected it. Yeah. No, knee, no.
0: Oh, my God. It's 106 KHQ. I hate that. That's why it's inside your body. What do you do? What do you do? What do you do?
1: Can't take a knee.
0: My God.

0: Barbie. We're giving away a deer blind.
1: Oh, my gosh. You know, we're like 2 weeks away from the hunting season officially beginning.
0: Yes. Okay, Nick talked about that in the news today, and I heard that, and I was like, oh, my gosh. It's the perfect time for you to go nominate a redneck that you know to win this deer blind. Literally, we're on the hunt for who to give this to.
1: And so we literally live in, like, the, no offense to anybody, but, like, we're in the hick north, all right? We're all woods. We're all rednecks up here. I'm not quite a redneck, but you know a redneck. Everyone does, so nominate them.
0: You can hunt bears in this thing for all I care.
1: Yeah, you're going to hunt. I mean, we have all sorts of animals we hunt up here.
0: I know, dude. We have a girl who literally hunts bears with her family that listens to us.
1: That gets, every year, tries to get the bear tags that are only going out to limited people.
0: Oh, my gosh. So it's like
1: there's a drawing for it. Yeah.
0: Ew. Okay, I can't imagine being competitive over the opportunity to go hunt something that could absolutely maul you in the most unbelievable of ways.
1: I mean, there's not much more true part of nature than hunting, because every animal does hunt. I mean, obviously, there's people like, oh, it's so sad we're killing deer. Yeah, do you think a wolf cares about that when it goes and kills a baby deer or something? No, they hunt.
0: To put your brain and your instincts up against that of a bear is, like, I can imagine the adrenaline.
1: That is, I mean, obviously, there's a sport to it, but then there's a true, like, nature, to it.
0: Oh, yeah. Absolutely.
1: Okay. Look at us. Yeah, neither one of us would spend any time in this deer blind hunting for hours. But
0: I'm not killing a sweet deer. There's no way.
1: Well, you would maybe hunt. Would you at least sit in, like, the hunting blind and chill out, have a good time?
0: Yeah, I'd sit in the deer blind.
1: Okay.
0: For sure. I don't know what I would do when it, like, came down to it, though. I'd be like, no!
1: Ball your eyes out as soon as whoever you're with kills the deer or bear or something.
0: I'd be the one. I get kicked out of the deer blind.
1: Also, though, it's very important. Like, I know a lot of hunters and even tribal members who hunt. Like, once you kill that animal, like, it's not, oh, yeah, I just killed that thing. Like, you respect the animal you just killed.
0: Yeah, you got to put its blood on your face.
1: Okay, maybe. Yeah.
0: Make
1: its heart. What, do you eat the raw heart or something?
0: I'm not Leonardo DiCaprio. Okay, I'm not trying
1: to. I love that movie.
0: No, but absolutely. If I kill an animal like that and it's in a way that, like, hunters do, absolutely I'm doing the whole, like, rite of passage going up to the animal. I'm going to say sorry and I'm going to cry.
1: Okay, and you know
0: what? I don't know what I would do.
1: I think you are right about the blood. Your first hunt, you might rub the blood on it.
0: Absolutely, yeah. You get its blood on your hand and you put it on your face. Absolutely.
1: Look at us. We know everything about hunting.
0: No, I just know that. And I just know that I can't do it. There's no way. I'm not killing a sweet baby deer. I don't care. To me, they symbolize peace. When they're around and they want to be near me, I take it as somewhat of a sign. I'm pretty spiritual with it. For Ellsworth Farmers Exchange to be giving us this gorgeous deer blind, it's $2,000, it's beautiful, to be giving away to anyone who is nominated at 106KHQ, like, I think this is an incredibly cool giveaway, because, like you said, we're in northern Michigan. I get it. I respect it. Like, let's do it. You know?
1: Happy hunting season.
0: Oh my God, stop. Seriously? What the heck? We're going to hunt you.
1: Oh, wow. I'm dressing a little deer boy costume.
0: Gross. No, you don't even need that. I'd just be like, there he is.
1: Oh,
0: get him.
1: Thanks.
0: It's 106KHQ before he says something else stupid.

0: 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It's Ashley Z and intern Vinny in the morning.
1: You guys got a great show.
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0: 9:35, it's Hits 106, KHQ. I'm Ashley Z with intern Vinny. I need to get some makeup, and I don't want to go. I don't want to run any of the errands I need to run today.
1: Have you ever thought about, like, making your own makeup?
0: What?
1: How would that? I've seen people make their own makeup.
0: No, God, I need ease and convenience.
1: Oh, yeah.
0: God.
1: That's probably, it would take a whole thing.
0: I can barely bring myself, like, when I really want to cup of tea at the end of the night, I can barely bring myself to get that kettle on the stove, man. That's where we're at.
1: I don't concoct your own makeup and then, yeah, okay.
0: Like, I want to have some chamomile tea while I'm working out just to, like, wind down and get my strength in at the same time. I'll do the workout, but I won't have the tea because I'm lazy like that. I don't want to make my own. Are you kidding? Make my own blush, please.
1: I really do think this society is built on, like, you know, ease. Like, we would rather do something that's easier than the hard way. Yeah, 100%.
0: Yeah,
1: that's why,
0: like,
1: we don't make our stuff. That's why we do things for convenience. We'd rather pay for the delivery fee than go do it ourselves. That's how I feel. I would rather pay someone else to do it.
0: Yeah, there's a cost of convenience. Absolutely. And I'll pay it if I can. And I work very, very hard doing multiple things. So, like, I need convenience because I have very limited time, like, to myself. Like, I have limited time between things on a busy day, and I have limited time to myself on days when I'm not doing anything. You better believe I'm not making my own mascara when I have time to relax.
1: Mom, where are my snacks?
0: Are you kidding me? What? What do you mean?
1: My mom, she's got to get my snacks. It's convenient for my mom to walk me my snacks.
0: I forgot what I was going to say. Oh, that's why it's such a diss when people tell me, I have people tell me that, like, stuff that I say and do is unnecessary, and, like, that to me was such a diss, because, like, I'll have, like, thoughts or feelings about something. Like, what I'm saying right now is unnecessary. I don't need to be going in on this. But, like, one of my best friends said it to me, like, maybe a year ago was the last time I heard it, because I've kind of, like, cut out any unnecessariness because it struck me so hard. I was like, I'm worrying about this, and she was like, you don't need to. Like, it's unnecessary for you to be doing this. And I was like, ugh, I hated that.
1: I mean, I will say this conversation feels unnecessary.
0: Stop! Here's Boston. It's 106 KHQ. I know, I kind of felt that. Leave me alone. Let me be vulnerable. God. If I'm going to show up to work, at least let me be vulnerable.
1: Stand on business.

0: It's 106 KHQ. I'm Ashley Z with intern Vinny. I almost just said like the super wrong time. It's 9:45.
1: Super wrong time. Oh my gosh.
2: Super wrong time.
1: I think it's getting to that point. We always hit like our wall. We talked about this maybe last week. Like people hit their wall like in the afternoon.
0: No,
1: it's our wall early.
0: It's our 2:35 p.m. I'm having a hard time, man. You're going to go commercial free with Tyler Woods in a few. We're going to go collect ourselves. I don't know what we're going to go do. We're going to go do whatever we want.
1: Go on East Bay and hit the waves.
0: What?
1: I don't know.
0: Why would you say that?
1: There's water next to us.
0: True. Hit the waves, though. Stop. You're a little one slap you in the face.
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0: It's time for Party in the Park 2026. 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
1: It's 106 KHQ. How's it going? It's Tyler Woods. Happy September. That's right. It is the first of the prelude to the upcoming approaching fall season, even though it doesn't really quite feel like fall yet. No, still plenty of summer vibes out there. But hey, I mean, school has already started. I mean, doesn't that technically count the unofficial starts of the fall season? Anyway, welcome. It's 10:07. 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

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It's September 1st, Tuesday. Tyler Woods here on your middays. 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Teddy Swims, Miley Cyrus coming up next. Here's Jay Sean and Lil Wayne with Down on KHQ.

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1: Okay, so you know all that happily ever after things. Yeah, the guy gets the girl gets the guy, and like, you know, they're all happy at the end of every chick flick and stuff. Well, I mean, what's to say that they don't have, like, you know, frequent fights, you know, here and there, which is to be said by Jim Curtis and Jennifer Aniston. I mean, they're dating now, and they have, you know, some tiffs, you know, going on. But they have actually come forward and says that they actually use meditation and communication to navigate any kind of relationship disagreements. 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

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I'm Tyler Woods, counting 20 weeks at the number one spot for that song, which, by the way, makes history. 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

KHQ, Tyler Woods here on your middays. Average cost of weddings in the U.S. Results say on average, well, yeah, save up for it. It's like $34,000. But if you had to really like break it down by region in the U.S., Upper East Coast is very expensive at like over $40,000. But then you have Arkansas, Oklahoma, Wyoming, Idaho, Utah, and Alaska. Those are under $20,000. But if you wanted to, like, you know, keep your wedding right here, get married in Michigan. It costs

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0: It's 106 KHQ. I'm Tyler Woods. It's Tuesday, September 1st. Let's play KHQ Movie Quotes. Our current holder of the bragging rights. It is, of course, none other than our previous movie quote champion, EJ out of Gaylord. So what do you think? You think he'll continue this streak going on? Or maybe you will break his streak and start a streak of your own? Well, I'm not going to lie. This one is going to be a little bit of a toughie. I think this is the oldest movie I have ever put on. Actually, no. I would say like this. That's right, because I did Frankenstein back in like, you know, last October. But I mean, this one's like, you know, very old too. But I mean, it's very well known. You'll probably know what it is.
1: Tiffany's? You mean the jewelry store?
2: That's right. I'm crazy about Tiffany's.
0: What's the name of this movie? Be the first caller with the correct answer. 2-3-1-9-4-7-1-1-0-6. It's KHQ. Uh-huh.

0: KHQ, Tyler Woods here. Who's this?
1: Araya.
0: Hey, Alea, where are you calling from?
1: Traverse City.
0: How's your day going?
1: Good, how are you?
0: Hey, I'm doing all right. So you're here to play KHQ Movie Quotes, right?
1: Mm-hmm.
0: Alea, what is the name of this movie?
2: Tiffany's? You mean the jewelry store?

0: That's right. I'm crazy about Tiffany's.
1: Breakfast at Tiffany's?
2: Yeah, that is Breakfast at Tiffany's. Do you know who's the starring actress?
1: Audrey Hepburn.
2: Yeah, are you a big Audrey Hepburn fan?
1: I'd say moderately.
2: Today is National Little Black Dress Day. And as you know from that movie, she actually made popular that little black dress, didn't she?
1: Yes, she did.
2: Yeah. Well, all right, Alea, congrats. You are now the current holder of the K2 Movie Quote Bragging Rights. You going to continue that streak?
1: Hopefully.
2: Okay.

0: right here.
1: Hey, it's Ashley Zane. I'm excited to talk to you again tomorrow morning, 6 to 10 a.m. I'm going to have weather updates, Northern Michigan newscasts. We're going to play the KHQ Quiz Pop at 7:35. We're also going to work out live on the air at 9:10 for the KHQ Fitness Challenge. Sound weird? It is. Okay, talk to you tomorrow morning.
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0: Gen Z apparently is doing it a lot. A new study says about 80% of workers under 29 admits they have taken at least one sick day in the past year when they just weren't really sick at all. Shocker. It's not like every single generation does that. Well, anyway, this is usually because, you know, they were tired, burnt out, hungover, just didn't want to deal with, you know, work that day. And half say that they've even called in sick to go to a job interview. I wouldn't call that a sick day. I mean, more like, what would be a better phrase than that? Career development day. It's 106 KHQ.
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0: Time for Party in the Park 2026. 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
1: All right, so rumor Willis making moves in her custody battle with Derek Thomas over their daughter. She filed an emergency custody order requesting that Thomas continue having supervised visitation with their three-year-old, claiming that Thomas violated custody agreements and displayed poor judgment that endangered their three-year-old, such as using drugs around them. But Thomas and his lawyer have denied the claims. KHQ.

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But by the way, the more locations you visit, the better your chance at winning. 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
1: Here is one of the songs that made the 2000s era. 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

0: before you go, there's something I want you to have.
1: Oh, it's beautiful. But wait a minute, isn't this?
0: Yeah, yes it is.
1: But I thought the old lady dropped it into the ocean in the air.

0: 6 of KHQ. All right, so who is it? Who is Northern Michigan's biggest redneck? We are trying to find out who that is. If you know somebody, or maybe yourself, your Northern Michigan's biggest redneck, nominate either you or that somebody at 106KHQ.com and be entered for a chance to win a brand new redneck solo hunting blind from Ellsworth Farmers Exchange. You have until October 1st to nominate that somebody or yourself, and then we'll be drawing the grand prize winner the next day, October 2nd. Olivia Rodrigo is coming up next on KHQ.
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11: KHQ, North Michigan forecast. We have this afternoon looking sunny. Highs just around 85 tonight. A few clouds and chances of showers. Thunderstorms, lows near 70. Tomorrow has even more chances of showers. Possible thunderstorms to get the day going. Highs near 80. It's 87 Cadillac, 81 Petoskey, and 85 at our East Bay Studios, Traverse City. That's it for your middays. I'm Tyler Woods. Thanks for hanging out. We'll do it again tomorrow on your Wednesday, 10 a.m. with over 106 minutes of commercial-free music. 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

0: It's 106 KHQ, Zara Larson, Midnight Sun. What's up? It is Fish on a sunny Tuesday, hot and humid across northern Michigan as well. Full check of your KHQ forecast later on this hour. It's Hits 106 KHQ.
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It's 106 KHQ, and it's almost seems like it's a rite of passage now to do a Tiny Desk concert with NPR. Audrey Hobart did hers a couple of weeks ago, including this song, Sue Me. It's Hits 106 KHQ.

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0: Bruno Mars, Risk It All. It's Hits 106 KHQ. It is Fish. And tonight is the night to join intern Vinny at the Jerkin Depot in Lansing, starting at 7 o'clock for Singo Musical Bingo. Your chance to win some fun prizes with a fun game. So Singo, you'll get a card just like Bingo, but it has song titles instead of bingo numbers on it. He'll play some songs, you mark them down, you get a bingo, you call out, you know, Singo. Simple as that. It's just like Bingo. And you'll be playing it tonight starting at 7 o'clock, the Jerkin Depot in Lansing. Make sure you're there a little bit early, get yourself a spot, and just have some fun. We got to check in the forecast. Maybe some rain returning tomorrow. All those details next. It's Hits 106 KHQ.
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12: 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Sunny and hot today. Highs could be reaching 88 today. Partly cloudy skies tonight. Lows only near 70. Showers, thunderstorms likely early in the day on Wednesday. Otherwise, maybe some sun late in the afternoon. 81 for the high, but probably still going to be a little humid with that rain. Some patchy fog early for Thursday. Otherwise, sunshine 79. And Friday, sun and 81. Taking a check of current temps right now across northern Michigan. 82 in Petoskey, 86 Gaylord, 86 at our East Bay Studios in Traverse City with Olivia Rodrigo and Drop Dead. 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

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Lots going on this hour, including your next Throwback 30 coming up 3:30. 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

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Don't forget tonight, Intern Vinny. It's Singo Musical Bingo at the Jerkin Depot in Atlanta. Everything kicks off at 7 o'clock tonight. 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

0: 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Olivia Dean, So Easy to Fall in Love. 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It is 3:43. And I've got a couple of songs lined up for you. All I need from you is a text to 231-947-1106. Do you want to hear Tate McRae, Greedy, or Justin Bieber with Speed Demon? Again, Tate McRae, Greedy, Justin Bieber, Speed Demon. Those are your two songs for today. Let me know at 231-947-1106. Shoot me a text. 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

Morning hours, lows near 70. Some of those showers, thunderstorms lingering till about 10 a.m. tomorrow. Highs of 78 with some sunshine in the afternoon. We're going to see sun for Thursday, 79. Sun for Friday at a high of 81. 82, Charlevoix, 88. Gaylord, 87 at our East Bay Studios in Traverse City. We got to get your results. KHQ's text, what's next? As we head back to the KHQ text line, big shout out to everybody texting in. Lots coming in today. Ashton, Kendra, we got Danielle on the text line. Liam, Ivy, Beth, Michelle, all voting for Justin Bieber today. And Speed Demon, your text, what's next? Winner today. It's 106 KHQ.

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Watch the 106 KHQ Facebook page tomorrow for that. Here's Halsey. It's at 106.

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East Jordan Community Park for the East Jordan Cross Country Invitational. 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It's going to be food trucks, music, and a lot of fun. Tickets are $6 for adults, $4 for students. 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She'll be there from 4 to 6 tomorrow, East Jordan, at the Community Park with Hits 106 KHQ.

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It's 106 KHQ, and while he confirmed he was working on new music, of course, at his shows at Michigan Stadium earlier this year, Morgan Wallen, apparently there's footage of him being seen at the studio, so maybe even more new music like this one. Ben, by now, it's 106 KHQ.

0: It's 106 KHQ. It is Fish Almost 5 o'clock, which means almost time to get you home with the 5 hottest trending songs of the day. Fish is 5 at 5 still to come. Hang out for that. We'll be counting those down. And you got a couple hours until you make your way to the Jerkin Depot tonight in Olandson, where intern Vinny is going to be with Singo Musical Bingo. Be handing out those bingo-like cards with song titles instead of numbers. Be playing those songs, and if you have them, you mark them down just like bingo. Play along tonight starting at 7 o'clock, the Jerkin Depot in Olandson. 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We'll take a check of that forecast. Things still kind of humid out there, and doesn't look like a whole lot of relief tonight. We've got Ariana Grande as well next. 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
1: Your KHQ forecast for the rest of this evening. We're still seeing sunshine, temps upper 80s. We're seeing showers and thunderstorms likely overnight tonight into the morning hours. Lows tonight only near 70. Chance of showers and thunderstorms kind of off and on throughout the day. Maybe some sun late tomorrow. Highs of 78. Thursday, sunshine 79. And Friday, partly sunny and 81. Current temps right now across northern Michigan. It is 82 in Petoskey, up to 89 in Gaylord, 88 at our East Bay Studios in Traverse City. Minutes away. Fishes 5 at 5. Hang on for that. And Ariana Grande. 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
2: 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It is Fish's 5 at 5 and Ed Sheeran. I know artists all the time praise the city.

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1: Inside Fish's 5 at 5, Gracie Abrams performed a bunch of songs alongside collaborator Aaron Dessner during Amazon's Songline, which is like a documentary-style performance that features interviews with the artists and giving fans like a look behind the scenes of the songwriting process, which is really cool. They released one video of her doing the song Broke My Heart. That's out now. Full release of the entire documentary next week, September the 10th. Hit the wall. Number 4 tonight, Fish's 5 at 5. It's 106 KHQ.

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1: Fish's 5 at 5 continues. Many artists and celebrities get their own, Google animations. I think if you Google Dolly Parton, it still has butterflies. Olivia Rodrigo has one now. If you Google her name, daisy chains start falling from the top of the screen, of course, to commemorate her Daisy Chain Fields Festival this past weekend. Drop Dead, number 3 tonight. Fish's 5 at 5. It's 106 KHQ. All right.

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1: Inside Fish's 5 at 5, we talked about Bruno Mars the last few days, him extending his tour into spring of next year, which will, I think it's like 116 shows over 14 months. And it sounds like he's going to head right back to Vegas to do his residency at the Dolby Live Amphitheater at the Park MGM. Like, this dude just doesn't want to stop performing, I guess. Risk it all. 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
1: And coming in on top tonight, more rumors for Coachella next year include names like Dua Lipa, SZA, BTS, Oasis, Radiohead, and Tame Impala as potential headliners. The two names that were thrown out the most

0: It's 106 KHQ. That's Tame Impala and Jenny with Dracula. Your number one song tonight on Fish's 5 at 5. And we got that back-to-school blitz. 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
1: It's 106 KHQ Pink Panthers and Czar. That's stateside, and that public health alert has been lifted from the Boardman Ottawa River. Of course, from last week's sewage overflow. They did say there's still elevated E. coli levels, but it's not associated with any of the recent sewage spill, and most likely attributed to local waterfowls. They are still recommending below waist only partial contact in those areas. Of course, with the Grand Traverse County Emergency Management. You can check that out on the 106 KHQ Facebook page. We shared it for you. All the info is there. And Dua Lipa is on Hits 106 KHQ.

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What a warm, humid day today. Heat indexes in the 90s. I saw Cadillac was close to 100 today. Temps only getting down to about 70 tonight. We have a full check of your KHQ forecast. When you could see some relief from that coming up. It's 106 KHQ.

0: It's 106 KHQ with Ariana Grande and Petal. It is Fish and just a little over an hour away. Singo at the Jerkin Depot tonight with our very own intern Vinny from the 106 KHQ Morning Show with Ashley Z. Join him at the Jerkin Depot starting at 7 p.m. Play Singo, musical bingo. You'll get a bingo-style card with songs instead of numbers. He'll play the songs. You mark him down. If you get a bingo, you're winning. It's super fun. And we would love to see you there tonight at the Jerkin Depot in Alanson starting at 7 p.m. for Singo with Hits 106 KHQ.
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2: 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Still seeing sunshine this evening. Temps upper 80s, humidity, and heat indexes into the 90s in many areas. We're going to see chance of showers and thunderstorms overnight tonight. Lows only near 70 tonight, so not a whole lot of relief. Probably staying pretty humid throughout the night. We're going to see showers and thunderstorms early in the day tomorrow. Otherwise, cloudy skies, 78. So not as hot as today, but Thursday sunshine and highs back into the 80s. Check in current temps right now. All across northern Michigan, it is 82, still in Petoskey, 89 in Gaylord, 86 at our East Bay Studios in Traverse City. Morgan Wallen, Tate McRae, What I Want, it's Hits 106.

It's 106 KHQ. Don't forget, tomorrow, East Jordan, the party in the park at the East Jordan Community Park. It's the cross-country invitational. Ashley Z from the 106 KHQ Morning Show going to be on hand 4 until 6. We'll see you there. It's going to be a party in the park. It's 106.

It's 106 KHQ. It is Fish, Encyclopedia Britannica, making a lot of people unhappy online today. They posted that today officially marks the beginning of the late 2020s. Yes, they said early 2020s was January 1, 2020 through April 30th, 2023. Mid-2020s was May to August of 26. And then today is the first day of the late 2020s. And them's fighting words right there. It's 106 KHQ.

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It's 106 KQ. That's Ella Langley and Choosing Texas. That song is now the longest non-holiday number one ever at 20 weeks. She's just trailing Mariah Carey's All I Want for Christmas Is You by 2 weeks. Good luck to Ella on breaking that one. It's Hits 106 KHQ. Just can't.

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You've got Singo Bingo coming up tonight at the Jerkin Depot in Atlanta. 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It all kicks off at 7 o'clock. Again, at the Jerkin Depot in Atlanta. 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
11: 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For the rest of tonight, we're still seeing a chance of showers and thunderstorms overnight tonight, and not a whole lot of relief from that humidity. We're going to see lows only into the low 70s tonight. Chance of showers and thunderstorms for Wednesday. Highs of 78. Thursday, expect more sunshine. Highs back up near 80. Sun for Friday, 81. And this weekend looking great as well with sunshine both days and highs in the upper 70s. That is it for me. Summer out again tonight. She'll be back tomorrow. Taylor Swift's It's the Fate of Ophelia on Hits 106 KHQ. 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